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2: Well, in come the thing them call a broken heart. This blessed love will never part. You don't know it from the start. Me tell them, say I'm dirty, yeah. A Sean Paul and Sasha. Come

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We want to send a big shout out going out to our neighbors. Yeah, right across the border. Canada has got it on lock. And thank you so much for turning us on and leaving us on. 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

0: Good evening and welcome to After Hours, where a few of us sexy people get together to play some sexy slow jams. My name is Cayman Kelly, and I'm ready to put the sexy in the room. So let's do it. This is After Hours, live from the MIA.
1: You know, me and my woman, we've been going through a lot of changes for about 6 months or so. It's been real hard to talk to one another. You know, a relationship ain't nothing without communication. While we were laying in bed, the both of us looking at the ceiling overhead, eyes wide open about 3 o'clock in the morning, I said, "Baby, we can't go on this way." She said, "You're right." I said, "I know you love me, and I love you." Then we started holding each other.

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This time around, I'm thinking Norfolk, Virginia, Philadelphia, and Boston. 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My name is Cayman. 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

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My name is Cammie Kelly. On after.

I just got one question.

0: My name is Kami Kelly. This is After Hours, and we are slow jamming right now on 100 hip hop and RB.fm. But this is the station that you can hear everywhere you go, so definitely make sure you add us to your preset. And we got you.
1: It's a

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And I told him, I said, you know, I'm having problems with the woman that I love. It seems that I call her on the phone and I just can't get her to answer. And then I went to her house and I saw a car parked in the driveway. 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And then I went home and I watched television until television went off. And then I played my records until I just didn't want to hear them anymore. And finally I went to bed, but I found myself waking up a few hours later. And the tears were running down my face. And my friend told me, he said, Lenny, you just ought to forget about her. But I told my friend, I said, you know, maybe you've never been in love like I've been in love. And maybe you've never felt the thing.

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1: 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My name is Kamen Kelly.

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This time around, I'm thinking Norfolk, Virginia, Philadelphia, and Boston. You guys did a great job in listening to Live from the MIA, which made us number one for classic R&B on Live 365. And just wanted to show you some love for it. My name is Cayman. 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

jam that you'd like to hear, feel free to reach out to me on social media. Facebook, I'm Cayman Kelly, CaymanKelly. Make sure you spell those two things together or you'll get the wrong person. Okay, so do that for me, CaymanKelly. Or if you're on Twitter, I'm at Cayman Kelly Show. Okay? All right, I appreciate you slow jam with me tonight on After Hours, live from the MIA.

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Now, I know that we grown folks, and a lot of times we don't like to get caught up in that same hustle and bustle, but we do like to have a good time. So on the weekends, you can invite some friends over, and Saturday nights are on fire from live from the MIA, so you can just turn us on. Solo D and Malik are the ones that's bringing the heat. And all starts at 6 p.m. on Saturday when Solo D got the Saturday night vibe spot. Then at 10 p.m., we take it to a whole nother level with the Saturday Basement Party with Malik. 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

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Okay? 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

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We have something real special. Something we'll always keep. I'm glad you were the one I met.

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My name is Kamen Kelly, and we are slow jamming. But I wanted to let you know that 100HipHopAndR&B.fm, we got the playlist that you need. 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
0: Check out After Hours with Kamen Kelly. Sunday through Thursday, 10 p.m. to 2 a.m. Kamen Kelly helps you wind down with those baby-making joints. Yeah. It all happens right here. 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

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Special shout going out to Minneapolis. Thank you so much for turning us on and leaving us on. 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

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Of course,

world tour. Is that a world tour or your girl's tour? I know that you gotta be a thug for her. This ain't what she meant when she told you to open up more. Yeah, trigger fingers turn to Twitter fingers. Yeah, you getting bodied by a singing. I'm not the type of that'll type of. It's

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Special shout going out to Rochester, New York. Yeah, Rochester's on the check-in. 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

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Yours truly, Eric Lee. Good Saturday to you, man. I'm about to be in here and playing nothing but the hottest joints all over the net. I want to thank you for taking the ride with me. It's about to go down right here on 100 Hip Hop and R&B FM.

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And of course, we always love to give shout outs to those that support us. Thank you so much for turning us on and leaving us on. To our friends in Spain, we love you.

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Yes, we have. We echo everywhere. Special shout out to my folks in Cape Town, as well as Durban and Johannesburg, South Africa. Thank you for keeping us connected to the motherland. 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

0: starting in Miami. It's that dude Malik, and I want you guys to check me out Saturday nights for the Saturday Night Basement Party, 10 p.m. to 2 a.m. right here on Live from the MIA.
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And we have people that are listening from all over the world. And we thank you so much for turning us on and leaving us on. Big shout going out to everyone that's tuning in from Switzerland. We appreciate you.

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wasn't really made, you know, to be a song. You know, it's more of a vibe. 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

Relax with me, Coco Lanyon here, and I thank you so much for holding it down with me today. It's a wonderful day, right? And guess what? Coming up, we have Deja Perez and the What's Poppin' Report. That's right. Deja highlights the entertainment and music world, shining a light on the latest news and trends, all right? And she gives you the latest in celebrity news, too. So if you're trying to find out what's happening, check out Deja Perez with the What's Poppin' Report on 100 Hip Hop and R&B FM.

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0: Tierra Whack, thank you for FOXing with a girl. 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
1: 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With me, Kokolani, in here. And I want to thank you so much for listening, all right? Wherever you are, I thank you so much. And don't forget, you can always follow me on all social media outlets at Kokolani. That's C-O-K-A-L-A-N-I. All social media, just put that in and I'll pop up, all right? And I also want to shout out to everyone listening. You know, we have so many people listening all over. 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

Also, we got Malcolm checking in all the way from Washington, D.C. Yes, good morning to everyone out there in the DMV area listening right now. Also, we got Robert on the morning check-in from Boston, Michelle out there in Houston, Texas, and a big hello going out to Rick Ricola. Okay, I'm not even going to mess your name up, but your name starts with an R, and you are checking in from Norfolk, Virginia. So thank you, and a big thank you to you. I know I didn't say your area, but thank you so much for listening. We know you're listening because you are the reason that we are now number one for classic R&B on Live 365. Yep.

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1: 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Special shout out going out to everyone listening in Dallas, Texas. 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

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All right? And remember that it's coming up at noon. We have the Midday Madness Mix with Super Scotty, the DJ. 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

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We want to send a big shout going out to all our listeners in Germany. Thank you so much for tuning in and turning us on.

great morning so far. Yeah, and you know what? You're going to have one of the best days of your life today. And you know why? Because you woke up and you're listening to Live from the MIA. And you know what?

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0: 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Yeah. 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

me a trapping no dark skin country old. Got it out the mud, 6-1-0, thug old. Top real slick, big tip, big gun old. 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Hit her, 3-pointers on the chain. Fresh new J's, AMG, switch lanes, oh. 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Never

0: He be in heels. 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He missed the get it done. I'm Mrs. One of One. Fall in love every time we link. He got me sprung.com. 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
1: Never that.
0: You a dog, I'm a dog, we can keep it in the streets. 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Yeah, we both outside, that's my type.

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Atlanta, Georgia is checking in without a doubt. Thank you so much for turning us on and leaving us on.

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1: Hey, Allison. So glad you're on the show. This is Helena Montfort. Thanks for listening. Love you, Mark.

0: 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Thank you guys for coming back and blessing us with your spirits again. 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Bye-bye.
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We want to send a shout out going out to our neighbors right across the border. Canada has got it on lock. And thank you so much for turning us on and leaving us on. 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
2: Oh my God, Becky, look at her butt. It's so, she looks like those rapper's girlfriends, but you know, who stands those rap eyes? 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I mean, her butt is just so big. I can't believe it's so round and out there.

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Big shout go out to Chi-Town. That's right, Chicago is on the check. Thank you so much for turning us on, leaving us on. 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

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Oh, Donnie wanna keep going, y'all. 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
6: 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Come on, let's get it. 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